0: 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And when visiting hours are over, they leave. 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So we make sure they have everything they need, with a community of support, warm meals, and a place to rest. 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And Ronald McDonald House stays with them.
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5: And now the news, weather, traffic, farm report, fishing conditions, pollen count, moon phase, and the exact percentage chance your barbecue gets rained out today.
4: Pal, people just want to know if they need a jacket.
5: They do. At precisely 7:42 this morning, temperatures will drop 3 degrees. Winds will shift northwest at 11 kilometers an hour, and someone in Listowel will complain about it on Facebook.
4: How do you even know that?
5: I know things, Burge. I'm basically the Google of Midwestern Ontario with a backwards hat.
1: Wake up with Burge and Pal on 100.1 The Ranch, Midwestern Ontario's hottest country. 100.1 The Ranch, where the country's hot and Pal's weather forecasts are somehow longer than winter.

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3: Ranch weather. A few clouds this evening, low of 13. Mix of sun and cloud tomorrow morning, high of 26. UV index, very high. Partly cloudy tomorrow evening, becoming clear, low of 12. Sunny Saturday, high of 28. For your long-range weather forecast, visit theranch100.com.
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0: Hayloft Music Festival was one for the history books. 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

0: ranch weather. A few clouds this evening, low of 13. Mix of sun and cloud tomorrow morning, high of 26, UV index very high. Partly cloudy tomorrow evening, becoming clear, low of 12. Sunny Saturday, high of 28. For your long-range weather forecast, visit theranch100.com.
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0: ranch weather. A few clouds this evening, low of 13. Mix of sun and cloud tomorrow morning, high of 26. UV index, very high. Partly cloudy tomorrow evening, becoming clear, low of 12. Sunny Saturday, high of 28. For your long-range weather forecast, visit theranch100.com.
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1: Also known as the season where I track humidity levels so precisely, I can tell you when your hair gives up on life.
0: Pal, it's just hot.
1: It's 87% hot, 12% sticky, and 1%, why did I wear jeans?
0: That's the sound of summer right there.
2: Oh, you guys are really leaning into the summer vibe in the morning, huh?
0: Jackie!
2: Yeah, sunshine, road trips, lake days, very cute. But you know who's really carrying summer?
0: Don't say it.
2: Afternoon drive, when people are actually done working. Windows are down, ice cream's melting, and they're heading to the beach. That's my crowd.
1: Technically, Jackie has a point.
0: Traitor.
2: Don't worry, boys. I'll keep your summer dreams alive after two.
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0: ranch weather. A few clouds this evening, low of 13. Mix of sun and cloud tomorrow morning, high of 26, UV index very high. Partly cloudy tomorrow evening, becoming clear, low of 12. Sunny Saturday, high of 28. For your long-range weather forecast, visit theranch100.com.
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2: Is it a relapse if it's just a drink?

0: ranch weather. A few clouds this evening, low of 13. Mix of sun and cloud tomorrow morning, high of 26, UV index very high. Partly cloudy tomorrow evening, becoming clear, low of 12. Sunny Saturday, high of 28. For your long-range weather forecast, visit theranch100.com.
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0: ranch weather. Mix of sun and cloud this morning, high of 26, UV index very high. Partly cloudy this evening, becoming clear, low of 12. Sunny tomorrow morning, high of 28. Cloudy tomorrow evening, 60% chance of showers, low of 17. Shower Sunday, high of 25. For your long-range weather forecast, visit theranch100.com.
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0: Summer on the farm, early mornings, long days, and somehow dirt in places you didn't even know existed. According to my calculations, the average farmer spends 14 hours a day working. And according to my calculations, you spend 13 of those hours standing around supervising. Excuse me, I'm essential farm support personnel. You named one cow and now you think you run the operation. Her name is Susan and she respects me. Pretty sure Susan just tried to kick you.
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0: ranch weather. Mix of sun and cloud this morning. High of 26, UV index very high. Partly cloudy this evening, becoming clear. Low of 12. Sunny tomorrow morning, high of 28. Cloudy tomorrow evening, 60% chance of showers, low of 17. Shower Sunday, high of 25. For your long-range weather forecast, visit theranch100.com.
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0: ranch weather. Mix of sun and cloud this morning. High of 26, UV index very high. Partly cloudy this evening, becoming clear. Low of 12. Sunny tomorrow morning, high of 28. Cloudy tomorrow evening, 60% chance of showers, low of 17. Shower Sunday, high of 25. For your long-range weather forecast, visit theranch100.com.
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0: ranch weather. Mix of sun and cloud this morning, high of 26, UV index very high. Partly cloudy this evening, becoming clear, low of 12. Sunny tomorrow morning, high of 28. Cloudy tomorrow evening, 60% chance of showers, low of 17. Shower Sunday, high of 25. For your long-range weather forecast, visit theranch100.com.
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4: Ranch weather. Mix of sun and cloud this morning. High of 26, UV index very high. Partly cloudy this evening, becoming clear. Low of 12. Sunny tomorrow morning, high of 28. Cloudy tomorrow evening, 60% chance of showers. Low of 17. Shower Sunday, high of 25. For your long-range weather forecast, visit theranch100.com.
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0: The Ranch is cranking Perth County's hottest country all day long. The 2026 municipal election is just around the corner. Thinking about running for mayor, deputy mayor, or council? Nomination papers must be filed by Friday, August 21st. If you're a North Perth resident, now is also the time to make sure you're registered to vote and that your voter information is up to date. Learn more about becoming a candidate, registering to vote, and important election dates at northperth.ca/election. Be informed and make your voice count this election.

0: From the Ranch Newsroom, I'm Nick Powell. A lack of phone service locally has Perth Wellington MP John Nader taking aim at Rogers. It's been a well-known issue for years of poor cell service in multiple areas across the region, and Nader has taken notice. In a letter to the president and CEO of Rogers Communication, Nader notes in 2024 he was informed Rogers had plans to install a new tower in Moncton, but today, nothing is operational. Nader has urged Rogers to make the right investments and ensure all areas have reliable cell service, who adds, this is a deeply concerning issue when emergencies arise.
1: This is really a safety issue as well. If folks can't connect to call in the case of an emergency, we are having major challenges there. So, I mean, obviously we want to see this new tower. It's built, there's nothing on it, and that's the problem.
0: Nader also noted this includes Bell and their poor coverage, citing corporate greed on a lack of local investment. Last month, Rogers spent $4.35 billion to acquire the remaining 25% stake in Maple Leaf Sports and Entertainment. 52-year-old of West Perth is facing charges after a multi-vehicle crash in South Huron. On August 11th at around 10:40 a.m., Huron and Perth County OBP, alongside paramedics and the fire department, responded to a crash on Road 164 just north of Kirkton for a crash between an SUV, semi-truck, a car hauler trailer, and passenger sedan. Minor injuries were reported by the vehicle occupiers. Police, while speaking with the sedan driver, noticed signs of impairment, with breath samples finding to be over the legal limits. 52-year-old was charged with dangerous operation and operation while impaired. The accused will appear in court next month. The city of Stratford has purchased property for a new police headquarters. City Council's approved the purchase and renovation of 1052 Wright Boulevard with an estimated cost of $36 million. The new headquarters replaced the old building, as it's been seen as undersized, inefficient, and inadequate for the current and future needs of police services. Moving to a new building was found to be cheaper than renovating the existing headquarters, which was estimated at $36 to $40 million, with it also not addressing some site constraints, such as lack of parking or room for expansion, and accessibility challenges. The Rotary Club of Stratford is once again gearing up for the Dragon Boat Festival next month. Taking place September 19th along the Avon River, the annual event welcomes thousands of participants and spectators, which is free to attend, and complete with dragon boat racing, live entertainment, local food vendors, and family-friendly activities. This year, we'll see 48 dragon boat teams, which, since its inception, has raised over $1 million for local charities and making a lasting impact in Stratford. Event chair Robert Ritt says every team who takes to the water, every volunteer, and those who come out to cheer contributes to something much bigger than a day of racing. And more funding is being made available to help local communities and organizations prepare for the worst. The Ontario government will be accepting applications later this month for the fourth round of funding from the Community Emergency Preparedness Grant. The $5 million investment will help equip municipalities with essential equipment and training to better prepare for natural disasters and emergencies. Funding will be tailored to each recipient's unique needs and can be used for purchasing equipment such as generators, sandbagging machines, thermal imaging drones, and radio systems. It can also be directed towards emergency management training and awareness initiatives. Applications will be accepted from August 19th to October 7th. For these and other stories, visit our website at theranch100.com. Weather is next.
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0: Ranch weather, a mix of sun and cloud this morning, carrying later into the afternoon, a high 26 degrees, feeling like 28 with the humidex, UV index of 8 or very high, partly cloudy skies later tonight, down to a low of 12 overnight. Tomorrow, sunshine throughout the day, high 28, with cloudy skies and a chance of shower Saturday night, low 17. Cloudy skies with showers throughout the day on Sunday. High 25. It's currently 14 degrees in Listowel, 13 in Mitchell, and 14 in Palmerston. Find your full weather forecast online at theranch100.com.
4: Whether you're planting, spraying, or harvesting, the forecast matters. 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With an elevator near you, here's today's outlook.
0: The Hugh cumulative over the last 7 days has reached 147.9. This brings the total since the start of the year to 2,172. In Listowel, there has been no rainfall accumulation over the last 24 hours, with the winds dead at zero. In Mitchell, there has also been no rainfall accumulation gain. Winds are at zero. In Arthur, rainfall has been kept at zero, along with its wind speeds. While in West Grey, there has been no accumulation of rainfall in the last 24 hours. Winds again at zero.
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0: Chugging sports, the offense struggled to close out against Boston as the Toronto Blue Jays fall 7-0 to the Red Sox. The Detroit Tigers, they blank the Cleveland Guardians 3-0, and the Seattle Mariners take down the New York Yankees 1-0. It's a five-way tie for the lead at the end of day one of the FedEx St. Jude Championship, the lead being held at 5-under. Nick Taylor leads for Canadians, who's tied for 26th at 1-under. Taylor's joined with Corey Connors and Suter Shaniela Marajou as the Canadians made the playoffs in the PGA. BC Lions opened week 11 of the CFL season, taking down the Calgary Stampeders 30-26. The loss for Calgary now has them last in the West at 4-6, while BC improves to 4-5. Canada's Summer McIntosh led the way to win the 400-meter individual medley at the Pan Pacific Championships on Thursday, coming off a runner-up finish in the 200 freestyle. Three-time Olympic medalist also helped Canada to a relay bronze with Mary-Sophie Havi, Emmy O'Cronin, and Brooklyn Douthright. 19-year-old from Toronto finished in a championship record time of 4:28.01. And running back Chuba Hubbard is expected to be week-to-week with a hamstring injury. The Edmonton native with the Carolina Panthers recorded 511 yards on 134 carries and one touchdown in 15 games last season, adding 223 receiving yards with three touchdowns. And that is a look at sports. I'm Nick Powell.
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13: The TSX closed 97 points higher at 36,759. The S&P 500 gained 50 points to close at 7,798. The Dow Jones is up 69 points to finish the day at 53,839. While the NASDAQ closed at 26,803, 214 points higher. Crude is down $2 to $81 a barrel. Gold fell $61 to $4,405 an ounce. and the Canadian dollar is trading at 71 cents U.S.
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15: Oh, Friday is here, Mr. Pal.
16: Let's go, baby. Fire me up.
15: Coming up in the show, we're going to wrap up a couple of contests.
16: Mm-hmm.
15: Someone's taking home a $25 DQ gift card, but we will play Breakfast Scrambler one final time. And we are going to play Ranch Rapid Fire twice.
16: Yeah, gotta see if we can narrow up here. We still have our leader up at the top here.
15: Let's make it competitive.
16: Yes.
15: You know what I'm saying?
16: We're not just going to roll out the red carpet.
15: I'm sure Ranch Country will be happy to hear that, minus Kim Utley, who is in the lead right now. As far as events go, we've got Art in the Park this weekend.
16: Mm-hmm.
15: Tonight is the night market here in Listowel. Going down in the Warden Up to Grove parking lot. Details on that to come. We have a contest announcement for you that we'll make when we wrap everything up in our 9 a.m. hour. And people are sharing the most clever insults they've ever heard online.
16: Oh, damn.
15: Some of them are really good. Mm-hmm. So hopefully we've got some time to get to that as well. Reach out to us now with birthday submissions. Saturday or Sunday submissions are welcome today as well, because we can do those, and you get a double dose, because Durango Dave handles them Saturday morning.
16: Absolutely. We're not just going to leave the folks in the weekend hanging in the dark. We'll take care of you getting that double.
15: Plus, we recap them tonight in our 6 p.m. hour, so make sure if you miss it, you're tuned in then. Let's get to our Brainbuster question. It is up on our Facebook page, 226-622-7288, to reach us here in studio. We're not far away now from back to school.
16: It's crazy. It's like 3 or 4 weeks now. We're getting
15: literally
16: real close.
15: So, nearly 30% of parents say they look forward to this when the school year starts.
16: All right.
15: What is the answer we're looking for this morning? Again, 30% of parents say they look forward to this when the school year starts. What is the answer we're looking for? Justin Moore is on the way. Get those answers in.
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0: What's going on, Tyler?
1: Morning. Heading to my favorite 3-day Friday, Saturday, Sunday work shifts.
0: Bummer. Damn. Bummer. I think I have a rare weekend off here, actually.
2: Yeah, just perfect time to just sit around and do nothing.
0: I don't think I have anything to do this weekend. No events or anything, so.
1: Nice.
0: Yeah.
1: Mm-hmm. Well, that'll be kind of the mood for the answer I was going to go with. Like, when kids go back to school, parents get back into routine, or it's just quiet. Because it's like, here you go, teachers. Good luck. Have fun.
0: So they look forward to peace and quiet, or look forward to getting back into a routine?
1: Pretty much, yeah.
0: Yeah. Those are both great guesses, pal. Both great guesses, but not the answer that we're on the hunt for this morning.
1: Hmm. All right.
0: All right.
1: I'm not too sure.
0: Well, if you do think anything else, you know, you can guess as many times as you want, so reach out.
1: Sounds good.
0: All right, pal.
1: All right. Take care. Have a good one, guys.
0: You too, brother. Good to chat with you, Tyler. Talk to you soon. Okay, good friend of the show there, Tyler Fear. Great guesses. Not the answer that we're looking for. Kim saying, get back on a sleep routine.
2: Oh, 100%.
0: Throughout the summer, when you've got kids at home, it's easy to lose track of sleep time. Especially because, remember as a kid when you had to stick to the same bedtime you had throughout the year, but it's still light outside?
2: Oh, man, brutal.
0: That was the worst. We'd lay down and be like, Mom, the sun is still out. So, yes, getting back on a regular sleep routine is a great guess. Not the answer we're looking for. Back to school shopping, of course.
2: Naturally, right?
0: The kids look forward to it. The parents look forward to it. The credit card companies certainly look forward to it.
2: Oh, yeah, they are so happy.
0: They are loving it. It is a great guess. I had so much fun back to school shopping as a kid. Not the answer we're looking for, though. And it's also not just alone time. It's kind of what Tyler said.
2: Yeah.
0: Getting back to a routine. Hearing about their first day, says Marlene.
2: Ooh, that's a good one.
0: That's a good guess, Marlene. Hearing about their first day. After that, who cares? But first day,
2: it's always the one that matters.
0: It's a big one. I like this one as well. School sporting events.
2: Ooh, okay.
0: So maybe your kid's an athlete.
2: Yeah.
0: And you can't wait to watch them do their thing again this year.
2: Absolutely.
0: It's like you're watching them develop right before your eyes,
2: exactly,
0: you know?
2: Exactly, yeah.
0: Great guess with going to school sporting events. Not the answer that we're looking for either. It is also not having to arrange childcare.
2: Ooh, all right. Yeah.
0: You've got free daycare.
2: Yeah, the school is your free daycare versus how much you might be paying for it right now.
0: John, that's a great guess. Not the answer that we're looking for, though. And it's also not just having things turn back to normal.
2: Yeah.
0: You know, throughout the summer, it's a little hectic. Obviously, we enjoy it. Soak up every second of it.
2: Absolutely.
0: Seeing other moms.
2: Social activity.
0: You've developed a relationship with the other moms.
2: Yep.
0: Or the hot teacher at the kid drop-off. like seeing her, too.
2: All the single dads.
0: Could be single moms.
2: Yeah, yeah.
0: Remember that scene in Kindergarten Cop?
2: Yeah.
0: All the moms are out front when he first pulls up, and they're like, oh, my God. Like, I can't believe I didn't do my hair. Great guess. Not the answer we're looking for. A cupboard full of lunch snacks.
2: Oh, that's a great guess. Definitely.
0: So now you get to raid the Dunkaroos.
2: Damn right.
0: Man, Dunkaroos hit different.
2: That was top notch way back then.
0: If you opened your lunch and you saw Dunkaroos or Gushers.
2: Gushers was like elite.
0: Fruit by the foot, anything like that, you were a king at lunchtime.
2: Damn right.
0: Peace and quiet, also a great guess. The first day photo.
2: Oh, okay. Yeah, you know what? Yeah, absolutely.
0: Your social media page will be flooded with them. Kids on the front step with their backpack on, ready to rock and roll.
2: Absolutely. You see those? Yeah, that has become a huge thing now.
0: My favorite ones are the ones where the kids are crying and the parents have the biggest smiles on their faces. It's so funny. Awesome. Because you just know they were like, come on, we're all going to get a photo together. And the kids are, no. I don't want to go. that's great. First day photo. Nope, not the answer we're looking for either. So we'll pick it up after the news. What do we have?
2: This is bananas to even mention. But
0: B-A-N-A-N-A-S?
2: Yeah. Wait till you hear this. Police stopped a vehicle. 8 kids were found in it. none of which were secured.
0: Oh, my goodness.
2: So 15 charges have been laid here. That's what I mean, bananas.
0: Okay, Nick Pell's got the details. We're back after this.
3: From the Ranch Newsroom, I'm Nick Pell. Heading into the weekend, there are three beaches in Huron County ruled unsafe for swimming. Collections taken by Huron Perth Public Health have shown levels of E. coli bacteria at Black's Point, Port Blake, and Godrich, Maine. Public Health routinely over the summer collects water samples to determine if the water is safe for swimming. Samples are taken later today. Those results are expected on Saturday. 31-year-olds facing 15 charges after a plate reader found a driver without insurance. On August 12th at around 3:45 p.m., police were on patrol on St. David Street North in Fergus when an automatic license plate reader notified the officer of a vehicle potentially operating without insurance. Officers noticed the Nissan Pathfinder had 11 occupants, including 8 children who were not properly secured or wearing a seatbelt. As a result, a 31-year-old faces multiple charges, including careless driving, 5 counts of driving while a passenger under 16 fails to wear a seatbelt, 2 counts of driving while a passenger under 16 fails to occupy a position with a seatbelt. The accused will appear in court at a later date. And the Rotary Club of Stratford once again is gearing up for the Dragon Boat Festival next month. Taking place September 19th along the Avon River, the annual event welcomes thousands of participants and spectators, which is free to attend, complete with dragon boat racing, live entertainment, local food vendors, and family-friendly activities. This year we'll see 48 dragon boat teams, which, since its inception, has raised over $1 million for local charities and making a lasting impact in Stratford. For these and other stories, visit our website at theranch100.com. Weather is next.
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3: Ranch weather, a mix of sun and cloud this morning, carrying later into the afternoon, a high 26 degrees, feeling like 28 with the humidex, UV index of 8 or very high. Partly cloudy skies later tonight, down to a low of 12 overnight. Tomorrow, sunshine throughout the day, high 28, with cloudy skies and a chance of showers Saturday night, low 17. Cloudy skies with showers throughout the day on Sunday, high 25. It's currently 14 degrees in Listowel, 13 in Mitchell, and 14 in Palmerston. Find your full weather forecast online at theranch100.com.
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3: Jugging sports, the Toronto Blue Jays can't end their series against Boston on a high note, dropping 7-0 to the Red Sox. The Detroit Tigers take down Cleveland with a 3-0 shutout. The New York Yankees fall 1-0 to Seattle. At the end of day one of the FedEx St. Jude Championship, it is a 5-way tie for the lead at 5-under. Leading for Canadians is Nick Taylor, who's 1-under, tied for 26th. Taylor's joined with Corey Connors and Suter Chaniel Amarajou, the Canadians who made the playoffs in the PGA. Week 11 of the CFL season opened up as the BC Lions take down the Calgary Stampeders 30-26. The loss for Calgary now has them last in the West Conference at 4-6, while BC improves to 4-5. And that is a look at sports. I'm Nick Powell.
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0: 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Let's see what we've got now, Nick Bell.
1: Let's go.
0: I want to get the TV back.
1: Kids are taking it over.
0: Had to
1: bro.
0: Watch nothing but Blue's Clues all summer long, and now you finally get to watch what you want.
1: Blue's Clues is sick.
0: Blue's Clues was
1: great. It was awesome. The best part was like when my younger cousin was born, I got to rewatch it again. And I'm going to be honest, I was sitting like, this is awesome.
0: It was actually past my time, but I have younger brothers, so yeah, they were fans. Great guess, not the answer that we're looking for. Start Christmas shopping?
1: Hey, yo.
0: Eager Beaver.
1: Damn, my goodness. That's fast.
0: That's it's a ways away still, but I like it. That's the type of parent you want.
1: Absolutely.
0: Can't wait to start Christmas shopping
1: in September.
0: Not hearing, I'm bored.
1: That's a good one.
0: Just tired of hearing it. Mm-hmm. Great guess. Not the answer we're looking for. Clean up messes, says Donna.
1: Ooh, okay.
0: Yeah.
1: Yeah.
0: Looking forward to not having to clean up messes, I assume.
1: The kids aren't home, so the house is a bit cleaner.
0: Yep. She's just sitting there painting, listening to opera. Everything's beautiful.
1: Nothing but happy clouds.
0: Yep. Smells like citrus in there. Great guess. Not the answer we're looking for. Some parents work from home, so is it working with no interruptions?
1: Ooh, okay. There we go. Absolutely.
0: Great guess. Hard to concentrate when all you can hear is, Mom, Aiden cut me in half again.
1: Well done. Well done.
0: 226-622-7288. Most of the answers that we're getting, we have gotten already. Peace and quiet, hearing about their first day, that sort of thing. Mm-hmm. Having more time to focus on your own job. School art projects, good guess as well. Not the answer that we're looking for. So we'll give it our first hint here. Do you look forward to doing this because it kind of gives you a walk down memory lane?
1: Ooh, okay.
0: Yeah. At least for me, it always did. Whenever I got to do this for my younger brother or for nephews, that sort of thing. 226-622-7288. We'll give it some more hints here. Juice Newton, Queen of Hearts on 100.1 FM, Perth County's hottest country.

0: much as every once and again I'll have to drive past my old high school. They actually now have a genuine football field, painted lines and everything. When we were in high school, there was barely grass on that field, and now it looks like a professional football field. Like, damn, they those kids are lucky.
1: That's funny.
0: I had to rant there real quick.
1: You do see the schools improve, yes. That's for sure. Although, things also drastically changed, too.
0: Mm-hmm.
1: I remember going to pick my brother up once, and this was only maybe 5 years after I had graduated. He mm-hmm. would have been in the 12th grade. He had just written exams. I went to pick him up, and I said, hey, where can I stop off and have a quick cigarette? And he said, you're not allowed to do that here anymore. They don't have a smoke pit.
0: Wow.
1: And then you realize, like, well, I guess they shouldn't have from the very beginning,
0: considering no one in high school
1: is of age to be smoking.
0: You know what's like, it's constantly on my mind is like, do you think there's still payphones in the high schools? Because we we had some at the office. We had one right next to the pool.
1: It right was next
0: like,
1: to the cafeteria, the vending
0: they
1: machines.
0: Were everywhere.
1: Everywhere.
0: Now I just feel like there's no way.
1: No, absolutely not.
0: Yeah.
1: Now, again, I'm not walking into my old high school.
0: Yeah, I'm not doing that at 30 years old. Personally.
1: That's when you start hearing walkie-talkies. Well, let's see what Ranch Country's thinking here. 226-622-7288 to chime in. Meeting their teachers, says Marlene.
0: Oh, that's
1: so
0: a good
1: parents
0: one.
1: Are looking forward.
0: Yes.
1: 30% of parents are looking forward to meeting the teachers.
0: Okay.
1: That's a great guess. Not the answer we're looking for. Look forward to taking them to the school bus and waiting for the bus with them.
0: Oh, that's nice.
1: That's beautiful.
0: Yeah.
1: Like that scene out of Forrest Gump.
0: Yeah, you have a good day,
1: I want to tell you I love you. I love you too, Daddy. Open house.
0: Oh, yeah. Again,
1: kind of where you go and
0: meet
1: the other parents, meet the other kids, that sort of thing.
0: And that's
1: get
0: like
1: a feel for what it's going to be like.
0: Mm-hmm, absolutely.
1: Did you do that in elementary school, or was that just a high school thing?
0: It was the complete opposite for us. It was in elementary school, but it was like 3 weeks into the school year. It was like a barbecue. It was meet the teachers, explore the facilities. But in high school, that was never a thing
1: We
0: for
1: did
0: us.
1: It in high school. Now, maybe it's because we were transitioning from, you know, your normal everyday school to a school with a uniform and everything else. So they had to run us through all the rules and
0: like,
1: whatever else.
0: We had a grade 9 orientation when you were going into high school. Like, you had to attend that. It, you know, you saw where all your classes were because
1: I think that's what I was thinking.
0: Yeah.
1: Yeah, it was the same thing.
0: Yeah.
1: Seeing the kids being excited.
0: Okay. Yeah.
1: Helping with homework.
0: Oh, all right.
1: That's very sweet.
0: Yeah, that's very,
1: very
0: nice
1: sweet.
0: Of you. Wow.
1: Nope, not the answer that we're looking for either. Dropping them off at school.
0: Mm-hmm.
1: Great guess as well. Still not the one that we're looking for. 226-622-7288 to reach us here. Good morning, The Ranch.
2: Good morning. How are you?
1: Hey, Tom. What's going on?
2: Oh, not too bad. Just working away, you know.
1: Good
0: Atta
1: stuff.
0: Boy.
1: Good stuff. Tom, what are you thinking?
2: I think it's looking at all the pictures he took over the summer.
1: Looking at pictures you took over the summer.
0: All right.
1: That is a great guess. Mm-hmm. Yeah, that's a great guess. And certainly would jog some pleasant memories for you, I'm sure. No, I was thinking more along the lines of this reminds you of when you were a kid.
2: Oh, where I was a kid. Oh, dear God.
1: Oh, we were playing with jacks and marbles in my day.
2: Yeah, we were.
1: When you weren't picking stones and walking to school 10 miles uphill. Snack pack.
2: I can't think of everything.
1: Don't touch my snack pack.
2: I'm sorry?
1: There's a hint for you. Don't touch my snack pack.
2: Oh, making lunches.
1: Making lunches. That's exactly what we're looking for. Man, I loved when I did get to make lunches because you kind of get to look through the items that the kids are eating nowadays.
0: Yeah.
1: And see either A, stuff that you were eating when you were their age.
0: Literally,
1: which is crazy these brands have survived, but it's also how different it is.
0: 100%.
1: Oh, like when we were kids in the 90s, it was sugar, sugar, sugar.
0: Oh, nothing but sugar.
1: These kids now are so health conscious. Like, no.
2: Man, I must be a lot older than you.
1: What'd they send you to school with in your lunch, Tom?
2: Huh?
1: What was in your school lunch? An average Tom school lunch. Mm. What did yours look like?
2: If I'm lucky, I had a sandwich and an apple.
1: All right.
0: Oh, damn.
1: Okay. Hey, times were tough.
0: Yeah, I guess.
1: It was the Great Depression.
2: Yeah.
1: Yeah. Tell them you're the

0: Man, buddy, we love chatting with you. You're a good sport. Thanks so much. You are our Brainbuster champion here this morning. Making lunches is what we were looking for, pal.
1: Perfect. Thanks.
0: Thank you, Tom. Have a great day. Good luck at our contesting. Yeah. We'll talk to you soon.
1: All right. Have a terrific weekend, guys.
0: You too, buddy. Bye-bye. Bye. He's the man.
2: Oh, yeah.
0: Thanks for being a good sport, Tom. Mm-hmm. I thought I was your snack pack. We'll take a quick break here and get our list of Brainbuster champs together. It's already 6:55, so Nick Powell's got your 7 a.m. news on the way.
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10: Summer in Midwestern Ontario. The sun is shining, the drinks are cold, and 100.1 The Ranch is the soundtrack of summer. Correction, Burge. Technically, that was my soundtrack to summer. Didn't you just fall off a paddleboard? I was conducting marine weather research. You were trying to impress people doing yoga on the dock. The forecast clearly called for a 70% chance of looking cool. And a 100% chance of failing.
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1: 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It's time we're going to get into our news. 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Should be smooth sailing out there. No major issues to report. We're sitting at 14 degrees, our high 26 with a mix of sun and cloud.
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3: From the Ranch Newsroom, I'm Nick Powell. A lack of phone service locally has Perth Wellington MP John Nader taking aim at Rogers. It's been a well-known issue for years of poor cell service in multiple areas across the region, and Nader's taken notice. In a letter to the president and CEO of Rogers Communication, Nader says in 2024 he was informed Rogers had plans to install a new tower in Moncton, but today there's nothing operational. Nader has urged Rogers to make the right investments to ensure all areas have reliable cell service, who adds, this is a deeply concerning issue when emergencies arise.
4: This is really a safety issue as well. If folks can't connect to call in the case of an emergency, we are having major challenges there. So, I mean, obviously we want to see this new tower. It's built, there's nothing on it, and that's the problem.
3: Nader also notes this includes Bell and their poor coverage, citing corporate greed on a lack of local investment. Last month, Rogers spent $4.35 billion to acquire the remaining 25% stake in Maple Leaf Sports and Entertainment. Heading into the weekend, there are three beaches in Huron County deemed unsafe for swimming. Collections taken by Huron Perth Public Health have shown levels of E. coli bacteria at Black's Point, Port Blake, and Goderich, Maine. Public Health routinely over the summer collects water samples to determine if the water is safe to be for swimming. Samples taken again later today. Those results are expected on Saturday. 31-year-olds facing 15 charges after a plate reader found a driver without insurance. On August 12th at around 3:45 p.m., Wellington County OPP was on patrol on St. David Street North in Fergus when an automatic license plate reader notified the officer of a vehicle potentially operating without insurance. Upon investigation, officers noticed the Nissan Pathfinder had 11 occupants, including 8 children, who were not properly secured or wearing a seatbelt. As a result, a 31-year-old faces multiple charges, including careless driving, 5 counts of driving while a passenger under 16 is not wearing a seatbelt, 2 counts of driving while a passenger under 16 fails to occupy a position with a seatbelt, and knowingly giving false insurance. Stratford Police will be getting a new headquarters. The city's agreed to purchase and renovate 1052 Wright Boulevard for an estimated price of $36 million. Space will act as a new headquarters for Stratford Police, as their current building has been ruled undersized, inefficient, and inadequate for the current and future needs of police services. The idea to renovate the space was looked at, but was found to come at a cost between $36 to $40 million, while also still being held to restraints of a lack of parking or room for expansion and accessibility changes. And more funding is being made available to help local communities and organizations prepare for the worst. The Ontario government will be accepting applications later this month for the fourth round of funding of the Community Emergency Preparedness Grant. The $5 million investment will help equip municipalities with essential equipment and training to better prepare for natural disasters and emergencies. Funding will be tailored to each recipient's unique needs and can be used for purchasing equipment such as generators, sandbagging machines, thermal imaging drones, and radio systems. Can be directed towards emergency management training and awareness initiatives. Applications will be accepted from August 19th to October 7th. For these and other stories, visit our website at theranch100.com. Weather is next.
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3: Ranch weather, a mix of sun and cloud this morning, carrying later into the afternoon, a high 26 degrees, feeling like 28 with the humidex, UV index of 8 or very high. Partly cloudy skies later tonight, down to a low of 12 overnight. Tomorrow, sunshine throughout the day, high 28 with cloudy skies and a chance of shower Saturday night, low 17. Cloudy skies with showers throughout the day on Sunday, high 25. Currently 14 degrees in Listowel, 13 in Mitchell, and 14 in Palmerston. Find your full weather forecast online at theranch100.com.
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3: Chugging sports, the offense struggled to close out against Boston as the Toronto Blue Jays fall 7-0 to the Red Sox. The Detroit Tigers, they blank the Cleveland Guardians 3-0. And the Seattle Mariners take down the New York Yankees 1-0. It's a five-way tie for the lead at the end of day one of the FedEx St. Jude Championship, the lead being held at 5-under. Nick Taylor leads for Canadians, who's tied for 26th at 1-under. Taylor's joined with Corey Connors and Sudarshan Yellamirajou as the Canadians made the playoffs in the PGA. BC Lions opened week 11 of the CFL season, taking down the Calgary Stampeders 30-26. Loss for Calgary now has them last in the West at 4-6, while BC improves to 4-5. Canada's Summer McIntosh led the way to win the 400-meter individual medley at the Pan Pacific Championships on Thursday, coming off a runner-up finish in the 200 freestyle. Three-time Olympic medalist also helped Canada to a relay bronze with Mary-Sophie Havi, Emmy O'Cronin, and Brooklyn Douthright. 19-year-old from Toronto finished in a championship record time of 4:28.01. And running back Chuba Hubbard is expected to be week-to-week with a hamstring injury. The Edmonton native with the Carolina Panthers recorded 511 yards on 134 carries and one touchdown in 15 games last season, adding 223 receiving yards with three touchdowns. And that is a look at sports. I'm Nick Powell.
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100.1 FM The Ranch, 712, and it's a Friday, so we are mailing it in. Coming up in this hour, we do have our morning laugh. We are also going to get to our good news file brought to you by Van Allen Insurance. And folks are sharing some of the most clever insults they've ever heard online. The thread has gone viral, so we'll go through some of those. In the meantime, reach out to us now with birthday submissions and get your phone ready. Your first chance to play Ranch Rapid Fire is coming up.

0: Kane Brown to pair on 100.1 FM. Virgin Pal in studio with you. Thanks so much for waking up with us this morning. It's a Friday, Nick.
1: Damn right. Let's go.
0: Always the best day of the week.
1: You know it.
0: And it is time to get into our morning laugh. You ready?
1: Let's go. Who do we got here today?
0: This morning's morning laugh is coming from Jeff Caldwell.
1: Okay.
0: Here's Jeff on something I know is pretty topical here in ranch country. We've got quite a few electricians out there. So here's Jeff on electricians and tattoos.
2: 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Now they're working on the smart grid. 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What's more relaxing before a flight than racing through the terminal like Mad Max in search of scarce power sources? I'm not optimistic about this smart grid. There's an electrician on my street. His logo is a big hand holding a lightning bolt. I'm pretty sure experienced electricians try to avoid this situation. Right on the bear skin. That's gotta smart. I hope he's well compensated for his trouble. I saw a young woman recently. She had a guy's name tattooed across the back of her neck. I guess it didn't work out. Instead of having it removed, she just tattooed a black line through his name. Yeah. Kind of looks like a to-do list.
0: Okay, solid stuff from Jeff. It is 7:23. So we're going to get into our 7:30 news, but we are also going to give you your first cue to call here for Ranch Rapid Fire. We've put together 10 questions, and again, throughout the week, have tried to make them progressively easier with a few in there that are going to trip you up.
1: Absolutely.
0: Wish you the best of luck. Traffic and weather first.
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6: Hi, this is Trace Adkins. Isn't it time to find out about traffic and weather yet?
7: Ranch traffic, a mix of sun and cloud this morning, carrying later into the afternoon. A high 26 degrees, feeling 28 with the humidex. Roads are bare and dry with clear visibility. Drivers can expect delays on Highway 8 at Mitchell to Stratford. A single lane closure with flagging operations as speed has been reduced from 80 kilometers to 60 kilometers, and an expected delay is set at around 10 minutes.
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0: Okay, Ranch Country, welcome back. It is time. We want to play our first round of Ranch Rapid Fire Trivia.
1: Mm-hmm. Let's go.
0: Who will be our victim today? 226-622-7288. You have to go at least 3 for 5 in order to tie Kim Utley and extend this contest into Chance, where we'll just pull a name out of the hat. Again, give us a ring right now, 226-622-7288, if you want to play. Phone line lighting up here. Good morning, the ranch.
2: Good morning.
0: Hello, Sarah. Oh, no. Sarah's call failed.
1: Oh, that Perth County cell reception, man.
0: I saw John Nader posting about it the other day, which was nice. Let's see if we can get her back on the line here. Good morning, the ranch.
2: I'm in town, too. My service should not be bad.
0: No.
1: Welcome to Perth County.
0: Don't get us started. So, Sarah, you actually were the first person to play the game, but I did tell you that you can play again.
1: Mm-hmm, absolutely.
2: Yes.
0: So are you feeling more confident or less confident this time around?
2: Well, now you're not going to make fun of me if I get everything wrong.
0: I don't feel like we made fun of you the first time.
2: But the second time when Kim got everything wrong the next day, that made me feel a lot better.
0: Oh, Kim Fisher. Yeah. Hers were tough. Yeah. But then Kim Utley, she came in clutch. So Kim Fisher can still play again as well. Yeah. Maybe she redeems herself. Are you ready to rock and roll?
2: Do I have a choice?
0: Well, you can hang up now. You can hang up now. We can let the next person play if you want. Are you ready?
2: As ready as I'll ever be.
0: Okay, all Nick right. Powell's going to get your 30-second timer going in 3, 2, 1. Billy Bob loves Charlene, and this color?
2: Purple.
0: How long did it take Darius Rucker to make it down the coast?
2: Pass.
0: Dwight Yoakam plays the guitar and drives one of these. Nick Powell?
2: Pass.
1: Keep going.
0: Nashville's nice, but the boys from Lone Star prefer to stroll here.
2: Pass.
1: Meh.
0: All right. You're done.
2: I know. Wow, I thought you were supposed to have some more duration.
0: Sarah, I don't think this is your game.
2: It's really not. No,
1: it can get really challenging in that hot seat.
0: You know what? I commend you for at least trying. So Billy Bob loves Charlene in this color, Nick Powell?
1: John Deere Green.
0: John Deere Green. Darius Rucker, how long did it take him to make it down the coast? 17 hours. Dwight Yoakam plays the guitar and drives one of these, a Cadillac. That's what we were looking for there. And then the last one we had a chance to get in there was Nashville is nice, but the boys from Lone Star prefer to stroll here. Memphis. We're walking in Memphis. So thanks so much for playing. But now we have to move on.
2: Okay.
0: All right, Sarah. Good luck in our next contest. We'll chat with you soon. There we go. That is Sarah Hatton. Mm-hmm. She is a good friend of the show. Good sport.
1: Yes.
0: We appreciate her at least giving it a shot. But we are going to play again coming up in our 8 a.m. hour. We've got 5 more. Nick Powell, what do we have here?
1: Well, Stratford Police, they are getting a new headquarters. We'll have to see until then, but they've got a new space. They're going to be doing some renovations. Bigger, better to serve the police services.
0: Okay. Nick will fill us in on that and more. Good News File brought to you by Van Allen Insurance right after this.
3: From the Ranch Newsroom, I'm Nick Powell. A 52-year-old of West Perth is facing charges after a multi-vehicle crash in South Huron. On August 11th at around 10:40 a.m., Huron and Perth County OPP, alongside paramedics in the fire department, responded to a crash on Road 164 north of Kirkton, a crash between a SUV, a semi-truck with a car hauler trailer, and passenger sedan. Minor injuries were reported by the vehicle occupiers, the driver of sedan, 52-year-old being charged with dangerous operation and operation while impaired, who will appear in court next month. City of Stratford's purchased property for a new police headquarters. City Council's approved the purchase and renovation of 1052 Wright Boulevard at an estimated cost of $36 million. The new headquarters will replace the old building, as it's been seen as undersized, inefficient, and inadequate for the current and future needs of police services. Moving to a new building was found to be cheaper than renovating the existing headquarters, which was estimated at $36 to $40 million, with it not addressing some of the site constraints, such as lack of parking, room for expansion, and accessibility challenges. And the Rotary Club of Stratford is once again gearing up for the Dragon Boat Festival next month. Taking place September 19th along the Avon River, the annual event welcomes thousands of participants and spectators, which is free to attend, complete with dragon boat racing, live entertainment, local food vendors, and family-friendly activities. This year, we'll see 48 dragon boat teams, which, since its inception, has raised over $1 million for local charities, making a lasting impact in Stratford. For these and other stories, visit our website at theranch100.com. Weather is next.
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3: Ranch weather, a mix of sun and cloud this morning, carrying later into the afternoon, a high 26 degrees, feeling like 28 with the humidex, UV index of 8 or very high. Partly cloudy skies later tonight, down to a low of 12 overnight. Tomorrow, sunshine throughout the day, high 28, with cloudy skies and a chance of shower Saturday night, low 17. Cloudy skies with showers throughout the day on Sunday, high 25. It's currently 14 degrees in Listowel, 13 in Mitchell, and 14 in Palmerston. Find your full weather forecast online at theranch100.com.
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3: Jugging sports, the Toronto Blue Jays can't end their series against Boston on a high note, dropping 7-0 to the Red Sox. The Detroit Tigers take down Cleveland with a 3-0 shutout. The New York Yankees fall 1-0 to Seattle. At the end of day one of the FedEx St. Jude Championship, it is a 5-way tie for the lead at 5-under. Leading for Canadians is Nick Taylor, who's 1-under tied for 26th. Taylor's joined with Corey Connors and Suter Chaniel Amarajou as the Canadians who made the playoffs in the PGA. Week 11 of the CFL season opened up as the BC Lions take down the Calgary Stampeders 30-26. Loss for Calgary now has them last in the West Conference at 4-6, while BC improves to 4-5. And that is a look at sports. I'm Nick Powell.
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10: 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With Lucknow's Music in the Fields 2 weeks away, organizers have announced a great contest for those who are staying over for the weekend at a campsite from August 27th to 29th. 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To enter, all you need to do is email your campsite number to fieldcrew@musicinthefields.ca and then get creative with your campsite. Judges will come around the campsites on the Saturday of the event at around 1:30 a.m. and rate them based on creativity, consistency, cleanliness, and attitude. Judges will come around the campsites on Saturday and rate them based on creativity, consistency, cleanliness, and attitude. The top five will be voted on by a panel of judges, and a winner will be announced. For all the details, you can find Lucknow's Music in the Fields on Facebook. This has been your Good News File.
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1: Absolutely. Last chance this week for you to win a $25 DQ gift card.

0: Martin?
1: Yes, sir.
0: Good stuff. All right. Welcome back, Patrick.
1: Thank you.
0: You know what our song is this morning?
1: I sure do.
0: Okay. What is it?
1: Three Wooden Crosses by Randy Travis.
0: It is Three Wooden Crosses by Randy Travis. Very well done. Recently saw a video of him at a benefit concert where Carrie Underwood covered a couple of his songs, and people thought he couldn't sing anymore, but he is slowly regaining the ability to do that.
2: Awesome.
0: So it's great to see that Randy's doing better.
1: He can still croak it out.
0: Absolutely. Yeah, one of the all-time greats. And I've said many times, if you've never seen the movie Black Dog, where he plays the bad guy, you gotta check it out. Him and Meatloaf together. Yeah. Patrick, very well done. You're going to be our final qualifier of the week. We've got five names now. We're calling our winner just after 9 a.m.
1: Sounds good.
0: Okay, my friend. Thanks for tuning in. Have a great day and good luck.
1: Thank you. You too.
0: You're welcome, Patrick. Bye-bye. Okay, Patrick Martin, he is going to be our qualifier. That means we've got one more chance to play Ranch Rapid Fire Trivia coming up in our 8 a.m. hour. Reach out to us now with your birthday submissions. We'll take a quick break. Traffic and weather's on the way, and then we're going to get into some clever insults.
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10: Isn't it time to find out about the traffic and weather yet?
11: Ranch traffic, a mix of sun and cloud this morning, carrying later into the afternoon, a high 26 degrees, feeling 28 with the humidex. Roads are bare and dry with clear visibility. Drivers can expect delays on Highway 8 at Mitchell to Stratford. A single lane closure with flagging operations as speed has been reduced from 80 kilometers to 60 kilometers. An expected delay is set at around 10 minutes.
12: Perth County's hottest country. 100.1 The Ranch.

0: Zach McPhee, Smoke, here on 100.1 FM, and Virgin Pal in studio with you. Nick Pal, sometimes you will get insulted in such a clever way you can't even be upset about it.
1: Honestly, that's one of those moments where it's like you just got to give the person props for being creative.
0: Well, there is a Reddit thread going viral right now with folks sharing some of the most clever insults they've ever been hit with, ones that made them think twice about it after they had walked away. So starting from the bottom, you have mastered the art of answering questions nobody asked. You possess a mind completely unbroken by the burden of original thought. I don't think your train of thought has a destination. I like that
1: That's
0: one.
1: That's really good.
0: I like that one. I'd explain it to you slowly, but I don't think speed is your problem. You remind me that evolution is a process and not a promise. You don't seem burdened by self-awareness. And right. This one's really good. The acoustics in your head must be amazing. Just a big empty space there. You speak with great certainty for someone who hasn't actually finished thinking. That's what you say to that guy who's so sure about his internet comment.
1: Oh, yeah.
0: Everyone's an expert on Facebook.
1: Absolutely.
0: You're the first person I've known who has actually met their full potential. And finally, number one, someone once said to me, intelligence has been chasing you all your life, but you've always been too quick for it. Some of the most clever insults that have been hurled at folks over the years. If you've got one someone said to you once, maybe you said it to someone else, reach out. In the meantime, it's 8 o'clock. What do we have?
1: Well, how many times a day do we talk about Perth County cell reception?
0: Oh, goodness. We were just on it.
1: Yeah. Well, speaking of that, we also talked about John Nader. And we chatted with him, and he's taking aim at Rogers.
0: I like it.
1: Yeah.
0: He's fighting for our right.
1: Get him, John.
0: To party.
1: Yeah.
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3: From the Ranch Newsroom, I'm Nick Powell. A lack of phone service locally has Perth Wellington MP John Nader taking aim at Rogers. Been a well-known issue for years of poor cell service in multiple areas across the region, and Nader has taken notice. In a letter to the president and CEO of Rogers Communication, Nader notes in 2024 he was informed Rogers had plans to install a new tower in Moncton, but today, nothing is operational. Nader has urged Rogers to make the right investments and ensure all areas have reliable cell service, who adds, this is a deeply concerning issue when emergencies arise.
4: This is really a safety issue as well. If folks can't connect to call in the case of an emergency, we are having major challenges there. So, I mean, obviously we want to see this new tower. It's built, there's nothing on it, and that's the problem.
3: Nader also noted this includes Bell and their poor coverage, citing corporate greed on a lack of local investment. Last month, Rogers spent $4.35 billion to acquire the remaining 25% stake in Maple Leaf Sports and Entertainments. 52-year-old of West Perth is facing charges after a multi-vehicle crash in South Huron. On August 11th at around 10:40 a.m., Huron and Perth County OBP, alongside paramedics and the fire department, responded to a crash on Road 164 just north of Kirkton for a crash between an SUV, semi-truck, a car hauler trailer, and passenger sedan. Minor injuries were reported by the vehicle occupiers. Police, while speaking with the sedan driver, noticed signs of impairment, with breath samples finding to be over the legal limit. 52-year-old was charged with dangerous operation and operation while impaired. The accused will appear in court next month. The city of Stratford has purchased property for a new police headquarters. City Council's approved the purchase and renovation of 1052 Wright Boulevard with an estimated cost of $36 million. The new headquarters replaced the old building, as it's been seen as undersized, inefficient, and inadequate for the current and future needs of police services. Moving to a new building was found to be cheaper than renovating the existing headquarters, which was estimated at $36 to $40 million, with it also not addressing some site constraints, such as lack of parking or room for expansion, and accessibility challenges. The Rotary Club of Stratford is once again gearing up for the Dragon Boat Festival next month. Taking place September 19th along the Avon River, the annual event welcomes thousands of participants and spectators, which is free to attend, and complete with dragon boat racing, live entertainment, local food vendors, and family-friendly activities. This year, we'll see 48 Dragon Boat Teams, which, since its inception, has raised over $1 million for local charities and making a lasting impact in Stratford. Event chair Robert Ritz says every team who takes to the water, every volunteer, and those who come out to cheer contributes to something much bigger than a day of racing. And more funding is being made available to help local communities and organizations prepare for the worst. The Ontario government will be accepting applications later this month for the fourth round of funding from the Community Emergency Preparedness Grant. The $5 million investment will help equip municipalities with essential equipment and training to better prepare for natural disasters and emergencies. Funding will be tailored to each recipient's unique needs and can be used for purchasing equipment such as generators, sandbagging machines, thermal imaging drones, and radio systems. It can also be directed towards emergency management training and awareness initiatives. Applications will be accepted from August 19th to October 7th. For these and other stories, visit our website at theranch100.com. Weather is next.
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3: Ranch weather, a mix of sun and cloud this morning, carrying later into the afternoon. High 26 degrees, feeling like 28 with the humidex. UV index of 8 or very high. Partly cloudy skies later tonight with a low 12 overnight. Tomorrow, a mix of sun and cloud through the day. High 23, feeling like 28 with cloudy skies and a chance of shower Saturday night. Low 17. Cloudy skies with showers throughout the day on Sunday. High 25. Find your full weather forecast online at theranch100.com.
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3: Checking sports, the offense struggled to close out against Boston as the Toronto Blue Jays fall 7-0 to the Red Sox. The Detroit Tigers, they blank the Cleveland Guardians 3-0, and the Seattle Mariners take down the New York Yankees 1-0. It's a five-way tie for the lead at the end of day one of the FedEx St. Jude Championship, the lead being held at 5-under. Mick Taylor leads for Canadians, who's tied for 26th at 1-under. Taylor's joined with Corey Connors and Sudar Shenyela-Barajou as the Canadians made the playoffs in the PGA. BC Lions opened week 11 of the CFL season, taking down the Calgary Stampeders 30-26. Loss for Calgary now has them last in the West at 4-6, while BC improves to 4-5. Canada's Summer McIntosh led the way to win the 400-meter individual medley at the Pan Pacific Championships on Thursday, coming off a runner-up finish in the 200 freestyle. Three-time Olympic medalist also helped Canada to a relay bronze with Mary-Sophie Havi, Emmy O'Cronin, and Brooklyn Douthright. 19-year-old from Toronto finished in a championship record time of 4:28.01. And running back Chuba Hubbard is expected to be week-to-week with a hamstring injury. The Edmonton native with the Carolina Panthers recorded 511 yards on 134 carries and one touchdown in 15 games last season, adding 223 receiving yards with three touchdowns. And that is a look at sports. I'm Nick Powell.
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2: Absolutely, and you know it's Friday, so we're tackling today, tomorrow's, and Sunday's birthdays if you got them.
1: That's right. Reach out to us now, 226-622-7288. You can shoot us a text, you can give us a ring, but I wouldn't submit through our website at this point. It takes a little bit too long to get to us. When we left off, we were going through some clever insults.
2: Yeah.
1: Got a couple here. Buzz Rabi texting in. Dumb as page 9 in an 8-page book. Thought that one was good.
2: Yeah.
1: A couple of them I cannot read. Sorry, Wayne. Love you, pal. Can't do it. But what I thought was really good that I have heard before. In a battle of wits, you're unarmed.
2: That's good.
1: That's a good one.
2: That's really good.
1: And then dropped out of the stupid tree and hit every branch on the way down. I've heard that one, but usually it's the ugly tree. Hit every branch, or you were beaten with an ugly stick, that sort of thing. Appreciate you chiming in. Again, we are going to play Ranch Rapid Fire Trivia one final time in this hour before we call our winner. And I think that these are some of our easier ones.
2: Yeah, for sure.
1: So listen very carefully and give us a ring if you want to play. That'll be coming up after our 8:30 news. JoJo Mason, Just Like You on 100.1 FM.

every day. I might get a little tired on the weekend. After I draw my pay, I'll go back working. Come Monday morning, I'm right back with the crew.

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1: Happy birthday! It's your Ranch Country birthday card.
2: Yep, it's that time, Ranch Country.
3: Yes,
2: gotta
3: sir.
2: Get some birthdays going. And as always, if you have a submission, there's a few ways you can get it to us. 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You can always call or text us here in studio as well. Just let us know who's celebrating, who's wishing them a happy birthday. You do not need to include their age.
3: Yeah.
2: 226-622-7288 to reach us here in studio. First on our list today, Brianna Hildebrand is turning 30 years old today. She is on the hit show Lucifer. She is also Negasonic Teenage Warhead in the Deadpool movies.
3: Yeah.
2: Hi, Yukio. Next, Tim Tebow is turning 39 years old. Everyone hit the Tebow back in the mid-2000s.
3: And hands down, the most loved person ever.
2: Wish he was a better quarterback. I wish he was a better NFL quarterback. Because his Gator days, one of the all-time greats.
3: Probably still considered the greatest college quarterback of all time.
2: Mila Kunis is turning 43 years old today. We wish her a very happy birthday. A very happy birthday going out to Catherine Bell, turning 58 years old. She was on the show JAG back in the day, which I absolutely loved. Happy birthday to Halle Berry. She is 60 years old and looks absolutely incredible. Hoping that we see her as Storm in the MCU.
3: I guess we'll see.
2: Susan Olsen is turning 65 years old. She was Cindy on the Brady Bunch. And a very happy birthday going out to Marsha Gay Harden, turning 67 years old. Oscar winner. Magic Johnson celebrates his 67th birthday. We've got the second coming of Magic and Scotty Barnes.
3: Yeah, we do.
2: Rusty Wallace, what do you think he did? He was a NASCAR driver, turning 70
3: like
2: years
3: Rusty
2: old
3: Wallace,
2: today with a name like Rusty Wallace. Bob Backlund, he was a WWE champ, turning 77 years old today. The author, Danielle Steele, turned 79 years old. And finally, Antonio Fargas is turning 80 years old. He was Huggy Bear on the original Starsky and Hutch. Steve Martin celebrates his 81st birthday, one of the funniest guys of all time. Any locals come through, Nick Powell?
3: Oh, let's break it down here this morning. Let's kick it off with our good buddy Ralph Spaltor and his wife, Andrea. It is their 28th anniversary here today.
2: All right. Happy anniversary.
3: Happy anniversary to the two of them. I've got to kind of backpedal here a little bit. I missed a birthday for me yesterday. But a good friend of mine, Rhonda Peters, she was celebrating her birthday there just the other day. So a big happy birthday out there to Rhonda. I'm sure she's a well-loved person out there in Neustadt. We all know her well.
2: Good stuff.
3: And Buzz reaching out to us here because, you know, we do like to expand our birthday celebrations, as he let us know that his daughter might be a bit choked, but the U15 Listowel girls ball team did bring home gold last weekend. So a big shout out there to all of the coaches, parents, and kids on a very successful year here.
2: That's awesome. Thanks so much, Buzz. Appreciate you reaching out. Thanks for the submissions. We will take a quick break here. Your traffic and weather is on the way. Nick Powell has your 8:30 news as well. And get your phone ready. Ranch Rapid Fire coming up.
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14: Hi, this is Tanya Tucker.
15: Isn't it time to find out about traffic and weather yet?
3: Ranch traffic, a mix of sun and cloud this morning, carrying later into the afternoon. A high 26 degrees, feeling like 28 with the humidex. Roads are bare and dry with clear visibility. Drivers can expect delays on Highway 8 at Mitchell to Stratford. A single lane closure with flagging operations as speed has been reduced from 80 kilometers to 60 kilometers. An expected delay is set at around 10 minutes.
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0: Got Better from Morgan Wallen on 100.1 FM. Let's get to it, Nick Bell. What's in our 8:30 news?
1: Well, real quick, we do have a late birthday submission that came in here. We'll always take care of those there for you. So a big happy birthday going out to tomorrow for Patty. That is coming from Crystal and Ryan here today.
0: Patty, happy birthday. Or happy early birthday.
1: Yeah.
0: We'll leave that one for Durango Dave Saturday morning as well. What do we got?
1: Well, as far as those local news headlines here, before heading into the weekend, there are three beaches in Huron County that have been ruled unsafe for swimming by public health. They are going to collect samples today. We'll get another update tomorrow.
0: Okay, Nick's got the details for us. We're now sitting at 17 degrees, a mix of sun and cloud, and a high of 26 today.
2: From the Ranch Newsroom, I'm Nick Powell. Heading into the weekend, there are three beaches in Huron County ruled unsafe for swimming. Collections taken by Huron Perth Public Health have shown levels of E. coli bacteria at Black's Point, Port Blake, and Goderich, Maine. Public Health routinely over the summer collects water samples to determine if the water is safe for swimming. Samples are taken later today. Those results are expected on Saturday. 31-year-olds facing 15 charges after a plate reader found a driver without insurance. On August 12th at around 3:45 p.m., police were on patrol on St. David Street North in Fergus when an automatic license plate reader notified the officer of a vehicle potentially operating without insurance. Officers noticed the Nissan Pathfinder had 11 occupants, including 8 children who were not properly secured or wearing a seatbelt. As a result, a 31-year-old faces multiple charges, including careless driving, 5 counts of driving while a passenger under 16 fails to wear a seatbelt, 2 counts of driving while a passenger under 16 fails to occupy a position with a seatbelt. The accused will appear in court at a later date. And the Rotary Club of Stratford once again is gearing up for the Dragon Boat Festival next month. Taking place September 19th along the Avon River, the annual event welcomes thousands of participants and spectators, which is free to attend, complete with dragon boat racing, live entertainment, local food vendors, and family-friendly activities. This year we'll see 48 dragon boat teams, which, since its inception, has raised over $1 million for local charities and making a lasting impact in Stratford. For these and other stories, visit our website at theranch100.com. Weather is next.
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2: Ranch weather, a mix of sun and cloud this morning, carrying later into the afternoon. High 26 degrees, feeling like 28 with the humidex. UV index of 8 or very high. Partly cloudy skies later tonight with a low 12 overnight. Tomorrow, a mix of sun and cloud through the day. High 23, feeling like 28, with cloudy skies and a chance of showers Saturday night. Low 17. Cloudy skies with showers throughout the day on Sunday. High 25. Find your full weather forecast online at theranch100.com.
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2: Chugging sports, the Toronto Blue Jays can't end their series against Boston on a high note, dropping 7-0 to the Red Sox. The Detroit Tigers take down Cleveland with a 3-0 shutout. The New York Yankees fall 1-0 to Seattle. At the end of day one of the FedEx St. Jude Championship, it is a 5-way tie for the lead at 5-under. Leading for Canadians is Nick Taylor, who's 1-under tied for 26th. Taylor's joined with Corey Connors and Sudar Chenyalamaraju, the Canadians who made the playoffs in the PGA. Week 11 of the CFL season opened up as the BC Lions take down the Calgary Stampeders 30-26. The loss for Calgary now has them last in the West Conference at 4-6, while BC improves to 4-5. And that is a look at sports. I'm Nick Powell.
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0: Shania Twain, Rock This Country, mm-hmm. 100.1 FM, 847, and we want to give you one final chance to perhaps topple Kim Utley, who yep. is currently the leader of our Ranch Rapid Fire Trivia. She is going to be taking home weekend passes for Music in the Fields, but maybe you could go 4 for 5.
1: Yeah, we're about to find out here. This is for all the marbles.
0: If you can go 3 for 5 and you tie her, then we're just going to throw both names in a hat, mm-hmm. a 50-50 chance. So 226-622-7288 right now. Good luck. Here's Vince Gill. One more last chance on 100.1 FM.

0: right, Ranch Country, welcome back. 850 here, and it all comes down to this, Nick Bell.
1: Yep, down to the ultimate wire.
0: Kim Utley sitting there with her fingers crossed.
1: Mm-hmm.
0: We've got Richard on the line. Richard, we're going to get rocking and rolling here. Nick Powell's got his 30-second timer ready. So, 3, 2, 1. Loretta Lynn's father worked in this profession.
2: Coal miner.
0: Mm-hmm. Perfect. A sunny day is nice, but Eddie Rabbit prefers?
2: Rainy.
0: A rainy night.
1: Here we go.
0: Luke Bryan will have not one, not two, but three of these, Richard.

0: Big John.
1: Mm-hmm.
0: Big John. Richard, thank you so much for playing, pal. You did great.
1: Yeah.
0: But it looks like we're going to get to call a winner here. Thanks, mm-hmm. Richard. Right. Cheers.
2: I did.
0: All right.
1: So close.
0: I know.
1: Getting the first two right. There was a spark.
0: He did good. He did yes. He did pretty good.
1: Yes.
0: So Luke Bryan will have not one, not two, but three of these.
1: Margaritas.
0: That's exactly what we were looking for. And this is Eric Church's favorite racetrack.
1: Talladega.
0: Mm-hmm. Yes. That's the answer we were looking for. So thanks so much to Richard for playing. Kim Utley is expecting a phone call.
1: She's going to music in the fields. There we go.
0: Traffic and weather is on the way. Nick Powell has your 9 a.m. news coming up.
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11: Isn't it time to find out about traffic and weather yet?
12: Ranch traffic, a mix of sun and cloud this morning, carrying later into the afternoon. A high 26 degrees, feeling 20 humidex. Roads are bare and dry with clear visibility. Drivers can expect delays on Highway 8 at Mitchell to Stratford. A single lane closure with flagging operations. A speed has been reduced from 80 kilometers to 60 kilometers. An expected delay is set at around 10 minutes.
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0: Jason Blaine on 100.1 FM, 9 o'clock. Nick Powell is here in studio with me. What do we got in our news?
1: I got dragon boats in the news is what I got.
0: Dragon boats, you say?
1: The Dragon Boat Festival is coming back to Stratford here next month. What good fun this festival is.
0: Okay, Nick's got the details for us. We're back after this.
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3: From the Ranch Newsroom, I'm Nick Powell. A 52-year-old of West Perth is facing charges after a multi-vehicle crash in South Huron. On August 11th at around 10:40 a.m., Huron and Perth County OPP, alongside paramedics and the fire department, responded to a crash on Road 164 north of Kirkton, a crash between a SUV, a semi-truck with a car hauler trailer, and passenger sedan. Minor injuries were reported by the vehicle occupiers, the driver of sedan, 52-year-old being charged with dangerous operation and operation while impaired, who will appear in court next month. City of Stratford's purchased property for a new police headquarters. City Council's approved the purchase and renovation of 1052 Wright Boulevard at an estimated cost of $36 million. The new headquarters replaced the old building, as it's been seen as undersized, inefficient, and inadequate for the current and future needs of police services. Moving to a new building was found to be cheaper than renovating the existing headquarters, which was estimated at $36 to $40 million, with it not addressing some of the site constraints, such as lack of parking, room for expansion, and accessibility challenges. And the Rotary Club of Stratford is once again gearing up for the Dragon Boat Festival next month. Taking place September 19th along the Avon River, the annual event welcomes thousands of participants and spectators, which is free to attend, complete with dragon boat racing, live entertainment, local food vendors, and family-friendly activities. This year, we'll see 48 dragon boat teams, which, since its inception, has raised over $1 million for local charities, making a lasting impact in Stratford. For these and other stories, visit our website at theranch100.com.
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0: right, Ranch Country, welcome back. It's time to call our first winner, and I believe everyone out there knows exactly who it is, so let's get to it.
1: Hello?
0: Have you been waiting for us?
1: I have been. I've been watching it, listening on streaming, and it keeps going out, and I'm like, oh, come back, come back.
0: Were you sitting there just sweating bullets, waiting for...
1: I was. He was so close.
2: Yeah, we're going two for two right off the bat. Like, yeah.
1: And then I knew the answers to the other two that he missed there, and... like, oh, don't say it.
0: So you're just good at this game, Kim. Yeah.
1: I must be.
0: Just good at this game. Well, we had a lot of fun playing. You were very good. You impressed us, and we were happy to let you know we have weekend passes to Music in the Fields for you.
1: Awesome.
0: All right, so Kim, we're going to take down some information. I'm sure we have all of it already, but saves me some time. And then we will contact you with directions on how to collect your tickets, okay?
1: Okay, perfect. Thank you.
0: You're very welcome. Say hi to Tom for us. Is that who you're going to take with you, Kim?
1: I think so. I'll need a designated driver.
2: Wouldn't that be nice? Yeah, the DD.
0: Oh, Kim, thanks for being a good friend of the show. Thank you very much. Oh, you're so very welcome. So very welcome. Happy to hook you up with these tickets. So have a great day. We'll talk to you soon.
1: Great. Thank you.
0: You're welcome, Kim. Bye-bye.
1: Bye-bye.
0: There we go. Kim Utley is going to take home our weekend passes for Music in the Fields. And do have another contest announcement. That'll be coming up before we sign off. A great prize for next week. We have one more winner to call. It's for a $25 DQ gift card. So if you're in on that draw, make sure you've got your phone on you. In the meantime, Amanda Kind and Tebe coming up right after the break. Don't go anywhere.
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0: 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Time to call one more winner. This is for a $25 DQ gift card. Thanks to everyone who played Breakfast Scrambler this week.
1: Hello.
0: Good morning. Is this Bonnie?
1: It is, yes.
0: Hello, Bonnie. Virgin Pal calling you here from 100.1 FM. Bonnie, you won a round of Breakfast Scrambler and got yourself in on a draw for a $25 DQ gift card. We have done that draw. It's all yours.
1: Oh, wow.
0: That's yeah. Fantastic. You seem shocked. Have you never won anything on the radio?
1: I can't say I have.
2: First time for everything.
0: Well, we're happy that we got to be your first. And so your prize is actually not here in studio right now. I just checked her stat.
2: Yeah.
0: We are out of DQ gift cards, so we're going to have to go and collect some more. I will reach out to you. We will definitely have them by Monday of next week. But it'll be 185 Wallace Avenue North in Listowel. Where are you listening from, Bonnie?
1: I am from the Drayton area. I actually own Family Time Pizza in Drayton.
0: Oh, Family nice. Time Pizza kicks you know what.
2: Damn right.
0: It is so freaking good. Well, that's
1: Thank
0: awesome.
1: You.
0: Small yeah. world, mm-hmm. and I guess we know exactly where to find you.
2: Yeah.
0: So, usually we would have your gift card here in studio, mm-hmm. but like I said, it's been a very busy couple weeks here, and I didn't check my stack. So we will get that to you next week, but thank you so much for listening to The Ranch, and congratulations on your prize. We're going to make another contest announcement shortly, and winning this does not prevent you from getting in on that one next week, okay?
1: All right. Thanks All right. for calling, guys.
0: Bonnie, have a great weekend.
1: Yeah, you too.
0: Thank you so much. Bye-bye.
1: Thank you. Bye-bye.
0: And there we go. Bonnie is our winner. So Brent Ellison actually was the winner. We left you a voicemail, Brent. We tried to give you a few minutes to call us back, called you a second time. We will keep you in mind down the road. A contest announcement coming up when we sign off. Ranch weather first.
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7: Ranch weather, a mix of sun and cloud this morning, carrying later into the afternoon. High 26 degrees, feeling like 28 with the humidex, UV index 8 or very high. Partly cloudy skies later tonight with a low 12 for nights. Tomorrow, a mix of sun and cloud through the day. High 23, feeling like 28 with cloudy skies and a chance of shower Saturday night, low 17. Cloudy skies with showers throughout the day on Sunday, high 25. Find your full weather forecast online at theranch100.com.
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And that is going to do it for us, Ranch Country. It's been a fun week, but time to sign off the weekend, calling our name. As far as what we'll be playing for next week, we will have another $25 DQ gift card, but I believe only two of those left. If you didn't hear our call with Bonnie, I do not have any in studio right now. So if you are one of our last two winners, just know that we will have those for you next week. So don't bother stopping by today to pick it up. We are also going to do a $250 gift card to Ennio's Pasta House here in Listowel. Brand new. Every day I drive by it, it looks incredibly busy, so folks are loving it, and now you'll have the chance to go down. Again, just make sure you're listening for your cue to call starting Monday morning. We'll have a sounder that we put together for you. In the meantime, Adam Cousins and Griffin Palmer coming up. Stay safe, enjoy your weekend.

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8: And now the news, weather, traffic, farm report, fishing conditions, pollen count, moon phase, and the exact percentage chance your barbecue gets rained out today.
7: Pal, people just want to know if they need a jacket.
8: They do. At precisely 7:42 this morning, temperatures will drop 3 degrees. Winds will shift northwest at 11 kilometers an hour, and someone in Listowel will complain about it on Facebook.
7: How do you even know that?
8: I know things, Burge. I'm basically the Google of Midwestern Ontario with a backwards hat.
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6: Ranch weather, a mix of sun and cloud this morning, carrying later into the afternoon. High 26 degrees, feeling like 28 with the humidex, UV index 8 or very high. Partly cloudy skies later tonight with a low 12 overnight. Tomorrow, a mix of sun and cloud through the day. High 23, feeling like 28. Cloudy skies, a chance of shower Saturday night, low 17. Cloudy skies with showers throughout the day on Sunday. High 25. Find your full weather forecast online at theranch100.com.
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11: Ranch weather, a mix of sun and cloud this morning, carrying later into the afternoon. High 26 degrees, feeling like 28 with the humidex, maybe index 8 or very high. Partly cloudy skies later tonight with a low 12 overnight. Tomorrow, a mix of sun and cloud through the day. High 23, feeling like 28 with cloudy skies, a chance of shower Saturday night, low 17. Cloudy skies with showers throughout the day on Sunday. High 25. Find your full weather forecast online at theranch100.com.
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1: From the Ranch Newsroom, I'm Nick Powell. One person's been arrested, and the situation cleared after an incident in Arthur Thursday night. Police were seen in a heavy presence around Line 16 between Side Road 19 and a Colpeel town line, with officers responding to a disturbance. Residents around the area were told to stay indoors, with one person eventually taken into custody. The scene was eventually cleared at 7 p.m. There is no threat to public safety. Celebrating 4 years, it was another big year for the annual Help for Our Hospital golf tournament in support of the Palmerston District Hospital Foundation. Hosted by John and Patty Mock, as well as Mark and Lisa Leslie, funds taken every year aim to support a piece of equipment needed at the hospital, which this year was for a point-of-care tropin solution, with the tournament raising $22,700. The tournament, which had started around the time when the MRI fundraising began, John Mock says the consistency of those coming out has not wavered.
2: Yeah, pretty much. As soon as we put the email out, it's amazing the golfers that support this and our sponsors that support this. Pretty wild that we get stuff filled pretty quickly.
1: Since starting 4 years ago, Help for Our Hospital has raised nearly $90,000 for the Palmerston Hospital. Here on East Council has deferred further consideration of a provisionally adopted vacant building bylaw. Council's expected to discuss this again next month on September 23rd, and if it's passed, the adopted bylaw would bring requirements for property owners such as registration and minimum standards for the maintenance of vacant buildings. These measures are meant to support safe, well-maintained properties and stable neighborhoods. Final approval of the vacant building bylaw would be considered at a future council meeting following the September 23rd report. The province has released its first quarter finances, which takes a look at the province's economic and fiscal outlook since the release of the 2026 budget. The report shows updated information on finances, demonstrating the government's prudent and responsible fiscal plan. While increased global economic uncertainty continues, the government's fiscal outlook remains mostly unchanged, with private sector forecasts for Ontario's real GDP growth in 2026 has moderated since the release of the 2026 budget, reflecting weaker than expected economic growth in the first quarter. For these and other stories, visit our website at theranch100.com. Weather is next.
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1: Ranch weather, a mix of sun and cloud throughout the afternoon and a high 26 degrees, feeling like 28 with the humidex. UV index of 8 or very high. Clear skies later tonight, down to a low of 12 overnight. Tomorrow, a mix of sun and cloud throughout the day, high 23, feeling like 28 with cloudy skies and a chance of showers Saturday night, low 18. Cloudy skies with showers on Sunday, high 23. It's currently 24 degrees in Listowel, 24 in Wingham, 23 in Harrison. Find your full weather forecast online at theranch100.com.
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1: Chugging sports, the Toronto Blue Jays stay home this weekend to welcome the New York Yankees with first pitch at 7:15. For the Detroit Tigers, they host the Chicago White Sox at 6:40. Boston Red Sox stop in Pittsburgh. Day 2 action continues over the afternoon for the FedEx St. Jude Championship. Sudarshan Yellamaraju is soaring for Canada, remaining within the top 10 after a hot first half of the day. Yellamaraju is joined with Corey Connors and Nick Taylor as the only Canadians to qualify for the PGA playoffs. Still looking for their first win of the season, the Ottawa Redblacks face down on Winnipeg, who welcome back quarterback Zach Collaros. Kickoff goes at 8:30. While still dealing with legal issues, former Detroit Lions cornerback Terrion Arnold is signing in Seattle. The 23-year-old is facing 8 charges for kidnapping and robbery in Florida back in February. Arnold could still be put on the NFL exempt list, which would ban him from playing or practicing while the league looks into the case, but could still attend meetings and be paid. And 2 matches in here on County Fastball. The Brussels Tigers making a stop in Moncton to take on the Muskrats. Brussels Bangers host the Belmore Stingers. And that is it for sports. I'm Nick Powell.
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9: Checking in on the financial markets over the noon hour, the TSX is down 71 points to 36,688. The S&P 500 lost 5 points to 7,793. The Dow Jones dropped 85 to 53,754. And the NASDAQ fell 49 points to 26,753. Crude is up 55 cents to $81.80 a barrel. Gold up $17 to $44.38. And the loonie is trading at 72 cents U.S. With your noon market watch, I'm Robin Brady.
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14: Good afternoon. Here is the report for Friday from Farm Market News at the University of Guelph Ridgetown campus. From Ontario Pork, Quebec's average price on Thursday was $221.33 per 100 kilos dressed weight. The previous market's day, CME constructed price was $95.80 U.S. per 100 weight dressed weight. Compared to the previous day, this was down 14 cents. The average weekly price, $277.47. Total volume of Ontario hogs sold last week was 102,495. At the Chicago Board of Trade today, the corn futures are moderately higher. September up 7 and a quarter at 455 and one quarter. December up 7 3/4 at 479 3/4. Soybean futures are steady to slightly higher, with November up 5 at 1187 1/4. And wheat futures are higher, September up 22 3/4 at 675 1/2. July 27 up 18 at 710 1/2. List of wool area cash corn prices 630 to 635. Soybeans 1582 to 1607. And soft red winter wheat 801 to $8.06 per bushel. For 100.1 The Ranch, I'm Blair Andrews at Farm Market News.
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1: Time for today's farm feature. Dairy Farmers of Canada and the Dairy Processors Association of Canada are expressing their disappointment to see dairy drawn into a broader trade dispute, mainly when Canada continues to uphold the commitments it's negotiated and agreed with the United States under the Canada-US-Mexico agreements. David Weens, president of Dairy Farmers of Canada, says Canadians are understandably worried around the impacts of U.S. trade disruptions and the impact it could have on their lives. While it is also clear Canadians believe in the importance of having control of the food supply, ensuring Canada's strong domestic dairy sector is not compromised. In the release, it's noted, while the sector appreciates and remains confident the federal and provincial governments will work hard to defend Canadian interests and find solutions, Canada has already made several concessions in recent months to advance the Canada-US-Mexico agreement to review discussions with the U.S., only to be met each time with fresh demands. Weens adds, they will not apologize for wanting a strong Canadian dairy sector which ensures a reliable supply of milk from Canadian farms produced to Canadian standards while contributing to Canada's economy and the vitality of its rural communities.
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3: Ranch weather, a mix of sun and cloud throughout the afternoon and a high 26 degrees, feeling like 28 with the humidex, maybe index at 8 or very high. Clear skies later tonight, down to a low of 12 for night. Tomorrow, a mix of sun and cloud throughout the day, high 23, feeling like 28. Cloudy skies, a chance of showers Saturday night, low 18. Cloudy skies with showers on Sunday, high 23. It's currently 24 degrees in Listowel, 24 in Wingham, 23 in Harrison. Find your full weather forecast online at theranch100.com.
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6: Oh, you guys are really leaning into the summer vibe in the morning, huh?
4: Jackie.
6: Yeah, yeah, sunshine, road trips, lake days, very cute. But you know who's really carrying summer?
4: Don't say it.
6: Afternoon drive, when people are actually done working. Windows are down, ice cream's melting, and they're heading to the beach. 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
4: Traitor.
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0: Whether you're planting, spraying, or harvesting, the forecast matters. Your farm weather report is brought to you by Snowbull and Farms. With an elevator near you, here's today's outlook.
1: The heat cumulative over the last 7 days has reached 141.7. This brings the total since the start of the year to 2,187.7. In Listowel, there has been no rainfall accumulation in the last 24 hours, with winds at 5 miles per hour northeast. In Fort Witch, there has also been no rain accumulation gain. Winds are at zero. In Mildmay, rainfall has been kept at zero, with winds at 1 mile per hour northwest. While in Brussels, there has been no accumulation of rainfall in the last 24 hours. Winds are at 4 miles per hour north.
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6: Ranch weather, a mix of sun and cloud throughout the afternoon and a high 26 degrees, feeling like 28 with the humidex, maybe an X of 8 or very high. Clear skies later tonight, down to a low of 12 overnight. Tomorrow, a mix of sun and cloud throughout the day, high 23, feeling like 28. Cloudy skies, a chance of showers Saturday night, low 18. Cloudy skies with showers on Sunday, high 23. It's currently 24 degrees in Listowel, 24 in Wingham, 23 in Harrison. Find your full weather forecast online at theranch100.com.
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0: 100.1, we are the ranch. Hi, everyone. It's Greg Hetherington sitting in for Jackie Wills. She's taking the weekend off. I think she's got a music gig that she's a part of in Dresden, Ontario. So Jackie takes the day off. Well, she's kind of working, singing anyway. And I'll do my best to do the talking here in studio. So we'll get to all the other things that you're used to, some of your whack facts for today, some country music notes that we'll dig into, and a whole bunch more planned for you. And actually, maybe talk about that event that she's a part of that's going on in Dresden coming up a little bit later on. She is quite the performer, and I know a lot of you have seen her perform around the Listowel area many times, and she's got quite the talent. This is just kind of her side gig for now, until she starts performing on stage to thousands of people regularly. But hey, we're happy to have her. For today, you get me. And we'll get back to the music here in just a second, right here on The Ranch, 100.1 FM.
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0: You know, some things are just better when they're smaller. 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But there's one thing that's better when it's smaller, your local business. The places where the owner knows your name, answers the phone, sweeps the floor, and is probably the first one there and the last one to leave. That's why 100.1 The Ranch believes in shopping local. 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
4: Summer on the farm, early mornings, long days, and somehow dirt in places you didn't even know existed.
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0: 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So what do we got planned for you today? Well, we're going to dig into a couple of things here for you. We'll talk about some movies. Are you a fan of the Princess Diaries? Well, you may be unhappy to hear that someone is not returning. We'll talk a little bit about that. And Netflix has greenlit a new feature documentary about Kiko, the orca who became famous after appearing in the 1993 movie Free Willy. We'll talk about that coming up for you on the entertainment side. Of course, we'll check in on some country music notes for you and dig up some interesting whack facts for your Friday right here on Ranch Country 100.1 FM.
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12: Ranch weather, a mix of sun and cloud throughout the afternoon and a high 26 degrees, feeling like 28 with the humidex, maybe index at 8 or very high. Clear skies later tonight, down to a low of 12 overnight. Tomorrow, a mix of sun and cloud throughout the day, high 23, feeling like 28. Cloudy skies, chance of showers Saturday night, low 18. Cloudy skies with showers on Sunday, high 23. It's currently 24 degrees in Listowel, 24 in Wingham, 23 in Harrison. Find your full weather forecast online at theranch100.com.
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0: 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Greg in for Jackie on your Friday. All right, your entertainment notes for you. Julie Andrews has told In Style magazine that she is not returning for The Princess Diaries 3 with Anne Hathaway. The 90-year-old icon now turned down the offer to reprise the role as Queen Clarice in the movie, which will be the long-awaited sequel to the 2001 Princess Diaries. That's crazy that that goes way back. Netflix has greenlit a new feature documentary about Kiko. Remember Kiko from Free Willy? Yes, the orca. Well, it memorably told the story of a young boy who befriends the whale and tries to free the killer whale who's been captured and is living in an aquarium. Well, a synopsis says Kiko, the world's most famous orca, was the star attraction at an amusement park in Mexico City and an icon for an entire generation. No title yet on that one, but it is coming soon. And on that same note, Jaws dropped throughout the movie industry after New York Times reported that a follow-up to Barbie, the highest grossing movie in Warner Brothers history, is in peril thanks to the stalled deal talks, and not just those involving leads Robbie and Ryan Gosling. The creative team is also in a seeming impasse led by the co-writer and director Greta Gerwig, who became the most successful woman director after the first film grossed more than $1.4 billion. And now you know, Barbie may be coming back.
1: 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But we're not done yet. Now it's time to head to Mitchell for the Tailgate Music Festival. 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

0: This is The Ranch, 100.1 FM. I'm Greg in for Jackie Wills. She's got the day off. We'll take a look at some country music notes this hour. Coming up, we're going to talk about Kenny Chesney, the band Perry, and we'll dig into a little Riley Green. Yes, not the Detroit Tiger outfielder, the country music artist. Details coming up here on The Ranch.
1: 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But there's one thing that's better when it's smaller. Your local business. 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

0: We are the Ranch, 100.1 FM. Greg in for Jackie here. We mentioned Riley Green earlier on. Well, it looks like he's like a lot of us in doom scrolls. Green found a guitar he wanted on Facebook Marketplace, and instead of sending someone else to pick it up, he went to meet the seller himself. The guitar was a J45 classic acoustic model that goes for about $2,000 new and increases in value if cared for. Can you imagine if Riley Green shows up at your house to buy your guitar? Do you ask him to put on an impromptu concert right then and there? I think you do. I think you're okay asking for that. And would you, instead of taking cash, would you say, will you just sing a few songs for me and I won't charge you anything? Well, I mean, come on. That's got to be something we're all thinking about. All right, we'll dig into some other country music stories for you from Kenny Chesney and also the band Perry coming up in just a little bit here on The Ranch.
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6: Ranch weather, a mix of sun and cloud throughout the afternoon and a high 26 degrees, feeling like 28 with the humidex, maybe index at 8 or very high. Clear skies later tonight, down to a low of 12 overnight. Tomorrow, a mix of sun and cloud throughout the day, high 23, feeling like 28. Cloudy skies, chance of showers Saturday night, low 18. Cloudy skies with showers on Sunday, high 23. It's currently 24 degrees in Listowel, 24 in Wingham, 23 in Harrison. Find your full weather forecast online at theranch100.com.
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0: Ranch Country 100.1 FM. Finishing off our country music notes for this hour, the band Perry, they used to sing about blood harmony, but the former sibling member Neil Perry has gone public with his far from harmonious feelings about the newly reconstructed act, which now consists solely of Kimberly Perry and her husband, Johnny Costello. In one of the series of posts that he did, he claims that he was deprived of his financial interest and access to the business that he had spent his life helping build. So it looks like a little bit of animosity going on in the band Perry right now. And Kenny Chesney thought he knew how his new album Silver Sands Marina was going to end. Then he heard a song that changed everything. The last song on the album, Shot Glass, which is co-written by Chesney's old buddy Brett James, who died in a plane crash back last September, Silver Sands Marina will come out on September the 25th, just 7 days after the one-year anniversary of his buddy's passing. And there's today's Country Music Notes.
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2: 52-year-old West

0: Perth is facing charges following a multi-vehicle crash in South Huron. On August 11th at around 10:40 a.m., Perth County OPP, Huron County OPP, along paramedics in the fire department, responded to the crash on Road 164 north of Kirkton between an SUV, a semi-truck, and passenger sedan, with minor injuries reported. The 52-year-old has been charged with dangerous operation and operation while impaired. Heading into the weekend, there are three beaches in Huron County ruled unsafe for swimming. Collections taken by public health have shown E. coli bacteria at Black's Point, Port Blake, and Godridge, Maine. Samples were taken earlier today. Those results are expected tomorrow. Stratford Police are getting a new headquarters. The city's agreed to purchase and renovate 1052 Wright Boulevard for an estimated price of $36 million. This space will act as a new headquarters for Stratford Police, as the current building's been ruled as undersized, inefficient, and inadequate for the current and future needs of police services. Chugging sports, the Toronto Blue Jays stay home this weekend to welcome the New York Yankees with first pitch at 7:15. For the Detroit Tigers, they host the Chicago White Sox at 6:40. The Boston Red Sox stop in Pittsburgh. Still looking for their first win of the season, the Ottawa Redblacks face down on Winnipeg, who welcome back quarterback Zach Caleros. Kickoff goes at 8:30. And two matches in Huron County fastball, with the Brussels Tigers making a stop in Moncton to take on the Muskrats. The Brussels Bangers host the Belmore Stingers.
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0: Rolling along your 4 o'clock hour. Hi, I'm Greg Hetherington in for Jackie Wills, who gets the day off today. I hope you're having the day off also. I know vacation times are slowly dwindling, as I know a lot of you have used up the vacay time. The kids are going back in, 3 weeks? Holy moly, time is flying along here. We're going to celebrate some things for today, the 14th day of August. Creamsicles, financial awareness, tattoos, or maybe the untattoos, and also lizards. I've got all of these items coming up for you today here on the program. Don't go away.
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0: Virgin Pal wake you up in the morning, and we take care of you the rest of the day here at the Ranch 100.1 FM. All right, I mentioned a couple of things to celebrate today, creamsicles being one of them. I love a good ooey, gooey, orange, raspberry-flavored popsicle. Put a little ice cream inside there, and you got yourself a creamsicle, and it is creamsicle day today. It's also Financial Awareness Day, a day to add up all your assets and all your debts in order to get a clear understanding of where you stand. It's also, if you have a tattoo, a day you might want to think about removing it. It's Tattoo Removal Day, which came about in response to Tattoo Day, which was July 17th, in case you didn't know, with thousands of people inking themselves up that day. Now you may regret it and may want to remove it. So today, August the 14th, is Tattoo Removal Day. And it's also World Lizard Day. I have some interesting facts about lizards that we're going to take a look at in detail before 5 o'clock. I found these fascinating, so I'll dig into those coming up here in just a little bit. Your weather forecast is on the way next.
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11: Ranch weather. Clear skies this evening, low of 12. Mainly sunny tomorrow morning, high of 23, feeling 28 with humidex. UV index very high. Increasing cloudiness tomorrow evening, low of 17. Shower Sunday, high of 23. For your long range weather forecast, visit theranch100.com.
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0: Rolling along on your Friday, getting ready for the weekend here. And, of course, looks like it's going to be a pretty good weekend today and tomorrow. Maybe Sunday a little iffy. More on the weather forecast and some news headlines coming your way. In the meantime, I was digging into some things to celebrate today earlier on, and it is World Lizard Day. So I found some fun facts about lizards that I just needed to share while I was working on this here. They are found on every continent, lizards are, except one continent. Which one? Antarctica. And most kinds of lizards absorb water from their food, so they have no need to be near water, believe it or not. And some lizards are cold-blooded, which means they need sunshine in order to survive, right, to keep them warm. And a lizard has a tail that regenerates, which means it will grow another one if it breaks off or gets bitten off. And now you know, lizards 101. Stay out of the sun today or you might look like one. Sunscreen 101.
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2: One person's been arrested and the situation cleared after an incident in Arthur Thursday night. Police were seen at a heavy presence around Line 16 between Side Road 19 and the Colepeel Town Line, with officers responding to a disturbance. Residents around the area were told to stay indoors, with one eventually taken into custody. The scene was cleared after 7 p.m. with no threat to public safety. Celebrating 4 years, it was another big year for the annual Help for Our Hospital golf tournament in support of the Palmerston and District Hospital Foundation. Hosted by John and Patty Mock, as well as Mark and Lisa Leslie, funds taken every year aim to support a piece of equipment needed at the hospital, with this tournament raising $22,700. Since starting 4 years ago, the tournament's raised nearly $90,000. Huron East Council's deferred further consideration of a provisionally adopted vacant building bylaw. Council's expected to discuss this again next month on September 23rd. And if passed, the adopted bylaw would bring requirements for property owners, such as registration and minimum standards for the maintenance of vacant buildings. These measures are meant to support safe, well-maintained properties and stable neighborhoods. Chugging sports, the Toronto Blue Jays stay home this weekend to welcome the New York Yankees with first pitch at 7:15. For the Detroit Tigers, they host the Chicago White Sox at 6:40. The Boston Red Sox stop in Pittsburgh. Still looking for their first win of the season, the Ottawa Redblacks face down on Winnipeg, who welcome back quarterback Zach Caleros. Kickoff goes at 8:30. And two matches in Huron County fastball, with the Brussels Tigers making a stop in Moncton to take on the Muskrats. The Brussels Bangers host the Belmore Stingers.
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7: 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The TSX closed 29 points lower at 34,409. The S&P 500 lost 13 points to close at 7,785. The Dow Jones is down 107 points to finish the day at 53,730.

0: 32, while the NASDAQ closed at 26,729, 73 points lower. Crude is up $1 to $82 a barrel. Gold rose $9 to $4,429 an ounce. And the Canadian dollar is trading at 72 cents U.S. With your closing market report, I'm Kirk Dickinson.
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2: Jackie Wills is taking you home.
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0: Our good friends Domino's are bringing you on the ride home. Hi, everyone. It's Greg Hetherington sitting in for Jackie Wills. She takes the day off today, but I'm sitting in to give you everything you need to know and some things you didn't know you needed to know. And that's where today's Whack Facts come in. Coming up in just a little bit, we're going to talk about how many weekends you might have left in your lifetime. More about that. And also the percentage of people who never experience a headache. Can you imagine that? And how many people are we talking here? You might be surprised. And 9,000 years ago, something was a different size than it is today. I'll tell you what that item is that you might be having for dinner later tonight. That's coming up on today's Whack Facts.
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7: Actually, that's not a George Jones song. 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

0: It is a Friday, and you're listening to The Ranch, 100.1 FM. Okay, let's get to today's whack facts, what I mentioned earlier on today. If you're 18 years old right now, this is going to shock you that you have about 3,300 weekends left in your lifetime, according to stats and all the averages. That's if you're 18. Obviously, if you're older than that, you have a lot less. So cash in on your weekend is what I'm trying to reiterate for you. Have you ever had a headache? I think most of us have, right? Well, believe it or not, 5% of the population has never experienced a headache. They have not worked with Nick Cadot. That's what I'm thinking. Sorry, Nick. Also for you, 9,000 years ago, an ear of corn was about 1/10 the size it is today. That's right. Way larger than they used to. Oh, man. I remember back in the day, like 100 acre, or if you had 100 bushels of corn for an acre, you were pretty excited about that. Now, like 200 is common. 300 is possible. Insane how things have changed. And now you know today's whack facts.
1: Help wanted. Your next job could be here. This is the Ranch Country Career Corner.
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6: Ranch weather. Clear skies this evening, low of 12. Mainly sunny tomorrow morning, high of 23, feeling 28 with humidex, UV index very high. Increasing cloudiness tomorrow evening, low of 17. Shower Sunday, high of 23. For your long-range weather forecast, visit theranch100.com.
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0: This is the Ranch 100.1 FM. And folks, my time has come to an end. I will step aside, but we've got more great music and more great content coming up as your Friday night continues. Have a great weekend. I'll see you back here in the studio tomorrow afternoon. And I'll leave you with today's deep thought. It is simply, joy is not in things. It is in us. Have a great day, and I'll see you next time right here on The Ranch.
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1: 52-year-old of West Perth is facing charges following a multi-vehicle crash in South Huron. On August 11th at around 10:40 a.m., Perth County OPP, Huron County OPP, along paramedics in the fire department, responded to the crash on Road 164 north of Kirkton between an SUV, a semi-truck, and passenger sedan, with minor injuries reported. The 52-year-old has been charged with dangerous operation and operation while impaired. Heading into the weekend, there are three beaches in Huron County ruled unsafe for swimming. Collections taken by public health have shown E. coli bacteria at Black's Point, Port Blake, and Godridge, Maine. Samples were taken earlier today. Those results are expected tomorrow. Stratford Police are getting a new headquarters. The city's agreed to purchase and renovate 1052 Wright Boulevard for an estimated price of $36 million. Space will act as a new headquarters for Stratford Police, as the current building's been ruled as undersized, inefficient, and inadequate for the current and future needs of police services. Chugging sports, the Toronto Blue Jays stay home this weekend to welcome the New York Yankees with first pitch at 7:15. For the Detroit Tigers, they host the Chicago White Sox at 6:40. The Boston Red Sox stop in Pittsburgh. Still looking for their first win on the season, the Ottawa Redblacks face down on Winnipeg, who welcome back quarterback Zach Caleros. Kickoff goes at 8:30. And two matches in Huron County fastball, with the Brussels Tigers making a stop in Moncton to take on the Muskrats. The Brussels Bangers host the Belmore Stingers.
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5: Ranch weather, clear skies this evening, low of 12, mainly sunny tomorrow morning, high of 23, feeling 28 with humidex, UV index very high, increasing cloudiness tomorrow evening, low of 17, shower Sunday, high of 23. For your long-range weather forecast, visit theranch100.com.
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6: Ranch weather. Clear skies this evening, low of 12. Mainly sunny tomorrow morning, high of 23, feeling 28 with Humidex, UV index very high. Increasing cloudiness tomorrow evening, low of 17. Shower Sunday, high of 23. For your long-range weather forecast, visit theranch100.com.
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0: Bailoff Music Festival was one for the history books. 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